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7: Tonight, a clear sky and windy, a low of +3. Tomorrow, sunny and windy with a high of 24. On Tuesday, it'll be sunny, 21 degrees, and then Wednesday, sunshine with a high of 20. Current weather conditions can be found anytime on your Discover Wayburn app. I'm Judy Peters.
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8: Tonight, a clear sky and windy, a low of +3. Tomorrow, sunny and windy with a high of 24. On Tuesday, it'll be sunny, 21 degrees, and then Wednesday, sunshine with a high of 20. Current weather conditions can be found anytime on your Discover Weyburn app. I'm Judy Peters.
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2: Tonight, a clear sky and windy, a low of plus 3. Tomorrow, sunny and windy with a high of 24. On Tuesday, it'll be sunny, 21 degrees, and then Wednesday, sunshine with a high of 20. Current weather conditions can be found anytime on your Discover Weyburn app. I'm Judy Peters.
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8: Tonight, a clear sky and windy, a low of +3. Tomorrow, sunny and windy with a high of 24. On Tuesday, it'll be sunny, 21 degrees, and then Wednesday, sunshine with a high of 20. Current weather conditions can be found anytime on your Discover Weyburn app. I'm Judy Peters.
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6: Tonight, a clear sky and windy, a low of +3. Tomorrow, sunny and windy with a high of 24. On Tuesday, it'll be sunny, 21 degrees. And then Wednesday, sunshine with a high of 20. Current weather conditions can be found anytime on your Discover Weyburn app. I'm Judy Peters.
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6: Tonight, a clear sky and windy, a low of plus 3. Tomorrow, sunny and windy with a high of 24. On Tuesday, it'll be sunny, 21 degrees, and then Wednesday, sunshine with a high of 20. Current weather conditions can be found anytime on your Discover Weyburn app. I'm Judy Peters.
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2: Tonight, a clear sky and windy, a low of +3. Tomorrow, sunny and windy with a high of 24. On Tuesday, it'll be sunny, 21 degrees, and then Wednesday, sunshine with a high of 20. Current weather conditions can be found anytime on your Discover Wayburn app. I'm Judy Peters.
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10: Tonight, a clear sky and windy, a low of +3. Tomorrow, sunny and windy with a high of 24. On Tuesday, it'll be sunny, 21 degrees. And then Wednesday, sunshine with a high of 20. Current weather conditions can be found anytime on your Discover Weyburn app. I'm Judy Peters.
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1: Tonight, a clear sky and windy, a low of +3. Tomorrow, sunny and windy with a high of 24. On Tuesday, it'll be sunny, 21 degrees, and then Wednesday, sunshine with a high of 20. Current weather conditions can be found anytime on your Discover Weyburn app. I'm Judy Peters.
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1: Tonight, a clear sky and windy, a low of +3. Tomorrow, sunny and windy with a high of 24. On Tuesday, it'll be sunny, 21 degrees, and then Wednesday, sunshine with a high of 20. Current weather conditions can be found anytime on your Discover Weyburn app. I'm Judy Peters.
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3: Tonight, a clear sky and windy, a low of plus 3. Tomorrow, sunny and windy with a high of 24. On Tuesday, it'll be sunny, 21 degrees, and then Wednesday, sunshine with a high of 20. Current weather conditions can be found anytime on your Discover Weyburn app. I'm Judy Peters.
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3: Tonight, a clear sky and windy, a low of plus 3. Tomorrow, sunny and windy with a high of 24. On Tuesday, it'll be sunny, 21 degrees, and then Wednesday, sunshine with a high of 20. Current weather conditions can be found anytime on your Discover Wayburn app. I'm Judy Peters.
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0: 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I'm Justin Bieber.
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0: 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Ears on me. 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

0: I'm Dara Curry. Good morning. It's 7 degrees this Monday, 25 for our high. Expecting it to be nice and sunny today. Yeah, a very big change of pace in kind of what I was anticipating. Honestly, I was looking at the forecast this morning before coming into work, trying to figure out which jacket I needed to wear. And I was expecting it to be like 1, maybe 2 degrees. And then I saw 7 with a high of 25. And I went, oh my goodness, Mother Nature, you need to just make up your mind. I'm not complaining about warmer weather, but I really need you to just make a decision as to which direction we're going. I don't know which jacket should be hanging up anymore.
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7: Clear and sunny skies today with southeast wind becoming southwest, gusting to 50 this morning and a high of 25. Clear tonight, wind easing up with a low of 8. Sunny tomorrow, wind from the northwest gusting to 60 in the morning and a high of 20. And clouds moving out on Wednesday with a high of 19. 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

Ariana Grande, We Can't Be Friends on Magic 103. I'm Dara Curry. Good morning. It's 7 degrees right now, 25 for our high. It's going to be a lot cooler into Thanksgiving weekend weather in just a few. Right now, it's John Legend.

0: It's on Magic 103. How's it going? I'm Dara. Good morning. Well, Monday is here, 25 degrees for our high. Yeah, it's going to be a warm one. We have your full forecast in just a few first as you get ready to take on the day.
1: What's up, Weyburn?
0: Well, it is not a crazy busy one today. There's Area 3 garbage pickup. The library has Wiggles and Giggles. And ZOMG is continuing. Yes, we had our first ZOMG ticket in a random hiding spot on Friday. Your goal was to go and find it. 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That's what's up. We've got Martin Garrix and Ed Sheeran in just a moment.
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0: Martin Garrix and Ed Sheeran, it's Repeat It on Magic 103. How's it going? I'm Dara, just about 6:30 this Monday, expecting temperatures right around 25 degrees, closer to that 7-degree mark right now. We do have your full forecast in just a few. We'll also hear from Nelly Furtado.
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2: Communications coordinator with the city, Paige Tambolt, shares on how you can get signed up for a popular event taking place around Halloween, a paranormal tour of Heritage Village. And SGI's Regan Tate shares on the increased likelihood of a collision on the highway with wildlife at this time of year. 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

Bird. It's Team on Magic 103. I'm Dara Curry. Good morning. Warm one ahead of us today. We're expecting temperatures to reach about 25 degrees. Currently close to that 7 mark. We have weather details in just a few. First, let's keep it going with Theory of a Dead Man. It's Santa Monica on Magic 103.

0: of a Dead Man. It's Santa Monica on Magic 103. It's 641. I'm Dara Curry. Good morning. Monday is here. Brand new week. First full week of October. Yes, Thanksgiving is this weekend. Halloween right around the corner. It is here. We have your full forecast coming up in just a little bit. Kind of all over the place, but mostly just kind of warm today and then cooling off as we head into Thanksgiving weekend. We have weather in just a moment. We'll also hear from Teddy Swims.
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5: Clear and sunny skies today with southeast wind becoming southwest, gusting to 50 this morning and a high of 25. Clear tonight, wind easing up with a low of 8. Sunny tomorrow, wind from the northwest gusting to 60 in the morning and a high of 20. And clouds moving out on Wednesday with a high of 19. 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

0: Alex Porritt. It's Kissing You on Magic 103. How's it going? I'm Dara. Good morning. Well, it is 6:52 this Monday, expecting temperatures to reach around 25 degrees. We have your full forecast in just a few. We're also going to hear from Maroon 5.
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2: We've got more on hunter safety this season from Senior Conservation Officer for the Weyburn Field Area, Lindsay Lako. And the new Weyburn General Hospital will be opening its doors November 1st. We'll be hearing from CEO of the SHA, Andrew Will, who was in Weyburn on Friday for a tour. Stay tuned.
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0: Dalla Lefty, it's Boston. It's on Magic 103. It's just after 7 o'clock. I'm Dara. Monday is here. We're at 6 degrees right now. Yes, it did cool off a little bit, warming up to 25 throughout the day. We have your full forecast in just a few. We're also going to hear from Sabrina Carpenter.
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5: Clear and sunny skies today with southeast wind becoming southwest, gusting to 50 this morning and a high of 25. Clear tonight, wind easing up with a low of 8. Sunny tomorrow, wind from the northwest gusting to 60 in the morning and a high of 20. And clouds moving out on Wednesday with a high of 19. 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

Sabrina Carpenter, it's Feather on Magic 103. I'm Dara Curry. Good morning. It is quarter after 7. We're expecting temperatures to reach about 25 degrees today. It is a little brisk and breezy right now. We have weather in just a few. First, it's One Republic. 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

0: One Republic, Love Runs Out on Magic 103. I'm Dara Curry. Good morning. 20 after 7 this Monday. Yes, brand new week is here. It's going to be an interesting one. We're starting out quite warm. Like today is 25 degrees. By the time Thanksgiving hits, it's just going to collectively cool off. Like I'm looking at the long range forecast right now, and it's calling for Sunday to be 5 degrees, and there could potentially be flurries the night before. Love that for us. Thanks, Mother Nature. That's exactly what we're going for. The sarcasm is real. We have your full forecast in just a few. We'll also hear from Taylor Swift.
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0: Taylor Swift, I Knew It, I Knew You. It's on Magic 103. I'm Dara. 6 degrees right now, 25 for our high. We have your full forecast in just a few. We'll also hear from Alessia Cara.
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2: Weyburn Ben Goth MLA Michael Wieger comments on the new Weyburn General Hospital set to open its doors soon. And in sports, Weyburn's Marnell Spencer coming home with a gold and a world record for Team Canada and a successful fundraiser in spite of an unsuccessful match on Friday for the Weyburn Eagles. We'll have it all coming up in just a few.
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Selena Gomez. It's Lose You to Love Me on Magic 103. I'm Dara, 740 this Monday morning. Sun starting to shine. We're expecting it to hit about 25 degrees today. We have weather in just a few. We're also gearing up for another impossible question. First, it's Trevor Guthrie, Soundwave on Magic 103.

0: Trevor Guthrie at Soundwave on Magic 103. It's 7:42 this Monday morning. I'm Dara. 25 degrees for our high. We're close to that 6-degree mark right now. We have your full forecast in just a few. First, we are ready to go with another impossible question. Call or text your answer in on the Magic 103 talk and text line. That, of course, is 306-848-1035. Apparently, only 7% of people say this is their favorite thing to eat while watching sports. What could it be? Call or text your answer in 306-848-1035. First one through with a correct answer will be named today's impossible question genius and be treated to some delicious KFC. A friendly reminder, if you have won anything in the past 2 weeks, let's allow others the same opportunity. 848-1035. Apparently, only 7% of people say this is their favorite thing to eat while watching sports. What could it be?
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5: Clear and sunny skies today with southeast wind becoming southwest, gusting to 50 this morning and a high of 25. Clear tonight, wind easing up with a low of 8. Sunny tomorrow, wind from the northwest gusting to 60 in the morning and a high of 20. And clouds moving out on Wednesday with a high of 19. 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
3: Yes, we just had Olivia Rodrigo in there with Stupid Song. We are continuing our impossible question. Apparently, only 7% of people say this is their favorite thing to eat while watching sports. What could it be? Hot dogs was the obvious guess, but not the one we were going for. Robin said peanuts, another great guess. And Sandy said hamburgers. You know, that's it. Yeah, apparently 7% of people say it's just great watching sports while eating burgers. I can agree with that. That's probably my go-to, second maybe only to nachos.

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1: the beaches. It's Edge of the Earth on Magic 103. It's 7:51. I'm Dara Curry. Sun is shining. It's a little bit breezy today. 6 degrees right now. 25 is our high. Once again, huge congrats to Sandy Heisler. Today's Impossible Question Genius. We'll have another Impossible Question tomorrow morning. Discover Wave.

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0: Ariana Grande, Hate That I Made You Love Me. It's just after 8 o'clock. I'm Dara Curry. Good morning. Monday is here. Yes, it is a bit breezy out. I'm just kind of ignoring that and just focusing on the fact that the sun has started to shine. 6 degrees right now, 25 is our high, and it's almost time for the kids to get ready for school. It is day 4 in the elementary schools, and it's a busy one at Legacy Park. They have school-wide assembly, which is Color Pod Day. Grade 6 boys and girls volleyball, and grade 3 through 6 cross country. That's it for the kids. Enjoy it.
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7: Clear and sunny skies today with southeast wind becoming southwest, gusting to 50 this morning and a high of 25. Clear tonight, wind easing up with a low of 8. Sunny tomorrow, wind from the northwest gusting to 60 in the morning and a high of 20. And clouds moving out on Wednesday with a high of 19. 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

sports car. It's quarter after eight, Monday morning. I'm Dara Curry. 25 degrees for our high. We're at that 6-degree mark right now. We have your full forecast coming up in just a few moments. We'll also celebrate some birthdays first.

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0: of
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1: 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Dara, good morning. Monday is here, and we have some birthdays to celebrate. Obviously, I have to mention that it's Travis Kelce's 37th birthday. Jacob Tremblay from Wonder and the new Unabomber movie, celebrating 20 today. Kate Winslet is 51, and Brian Johnson from AC/DC, celebrating 79. Over to some local celebrities with the Magic 103 Birthday Club, taking a look back over the weekend. Happy birthday on Saturday to Twyla Helfrich, that one from Mom and Jim, and Jack Vogel celebrated 20 on Saturday, that one from Grandma and Grandpa Mole. Yesterday was Hunter Kopech's birthday. Happy birthday from Dad, Grandma, Valley, and the rest of the family. And Rhett celebrated 13, that one from Mom, Dad, and Finn. Taking a look at today, happy 18th birthday, Burke Ward, that one from Mom, Dad, and Jackson. PJ Penny celebrating 14, that one from Grandma and Papa. And happy 65th birthday, Wendy Nethercutt, that one from Connor, Marcy, Scarlett, and Curtis. Hey, as always, if you know someone celebrating a birthday, anniversary, or just a big life event, you can let us know on the birthday and anniversary book on discoverwavern.com.
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0: 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It's Animal on Magic 103. Hey, I'm Dara. Just about 8:30. We've got your Discover Waiver news coming up in just a few moments. 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
2: We've got more on hunter safety this season from Senior Conservation Officer for the Weyburn Field Area, Lindsay Lako. And the new Weyburn General Hospital will be opening its doors November 1st. 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

It's unstoppable on Magic 103. It's 8:40 Monday morning, 25 degrees for our high, closer to that 6 degree mark right now. We have weather in just a few. First, I say I'm

0: It's Rule the World on Magic 103. It's 8:42. I'm Dara Curry. 25 degrees for our high as you get ready to head out the door this morning.
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0: 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That's what's up. We've got music in just a moment from Gracie Abrams.
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7: Clear and sunny skies today with southeast wind becoming southwest, gusting to 50 this morning and a high of 25. Clear tonight, wind easing up with a low of 8. Sunny tomorrow, wind from the northwest gusting to 60 in the morning and a high of 20. And clouds moving out on Wednesday with a high of 19. 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

0: 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Dara, it is 8:51 Monday morning. 25 degrees for our high. We're closer to that 6-degree mark right now. We do have your full forecast in just a few. We'll also hear from Devin Cole.
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2: Weyburn Ben Goth MLA Michael Wieger comments on the new Weyburn General Hospital set to open its doors soon, and in sports. Weyburn's Marnell Spencer coming home with a gold and a world record for Team Canada and a successful fundraiser in spite of an unsuccessful match on Friday for the Weyburn Eagles. We'll have it all coming up in just a few.
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2: Clear and sunny skies today with southeast wind becoming southwest, gusting to 50 this morning and a high of 25. Clear tonight, wind easing up with a low of 8. Sunny tomorrow, wind from the northwest gusting to 60 in the morning and a high of 20. And clouds moving out on Wednesday with a high of 19. 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
12: Clear and sunny skies today with southeast wind becoming southwest, gusting to 50 this morning and a high of 25. Clear tonight, wind easing up with a low of 8. Sunny tomorrow, wind from the northwest gusting to 60 in the morning and a high of 20. And clouds moving out on Wednesday with a high of 19. 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
2: Good morning. I'm Marna McManus. Major announcements out of a donor appreciation event that was held at the new Weyburn General Hospital Friday. It was revealed the late Norman and Sandra Merglod contributed $6.4 million to the new Weyburn General Hospital, marking the largest donation received to date. Weyburn's Mayor Jeff Richards says the support for this project showcases the priorities of our community.
3: The biggest message here today was the support of the community, right? And not just the city of Weyburn, but the rural area too. And I think what the message here is that we take our healthcare seriously, we take our community seriously, and we're prepared to invest in our community.
2: In all, over $30 million was raised locally to support the project. The hospital will welcome its first patients on November 1st. Wildlife collisions are a significant safety concern on Saskatchewan roads. SGI says thousands of collisions are reported every year, with some resulting in serious injuries or deaths. With October bringing peak wildlife activity, drivers are more likely to encounter animals on highways and rural roads this month. SGI's manager of media relations, Regan Tate, says the numbers show why drivers need to take extra care at this time of year.
4: We usually see about 8,800 collisions involving wildlife every year. Now, that's based on a five-year average. And in those collisions, we usually see about 400 people being injured every year and two fatalities.
2: SGI reminds drivers to slow down, stay alert, and continually scan the road ahead, particularly around dawn and dusk when visibility can be reduced. Proper disposal of waste after field dressing an animal continues to be an issue for hunters. Senior Conservation Officer for the Weyburn Field Area, Lindsay Lako.
5: They'll field dress the deer at home, they'll dress it, they'll bone it out, then they'll take all of the remaining waste, and then they take it out in the middle of nowhere and they dump it on someone's land or, dump it in a ditch or stuff like that. That's littering. That's a $500 or $600 penalty. We have no issues issuing that type of ticket. It's common sense, folks. Just, put it in a bag and dispose of it with your regular trash.
2: Lako adds all hunters should reference the Saskatchewan Hunter's Guide for up-to-date information. The Weyburn and Area Heritage Village will take on a different feel this Halloween. Communications coordinator with the City of Weyburn, Paige Temple, says there's more to the event than just the paranormal.
6: Those investigators are going to introduce some equipment and techniques during the paranormal investigation. And then some people are going to come because they're interested in the paranormal investigation side of things. Others might just love the history of Heritage Village and want to go see it in a different experience. And then those simply might just be curious about what Heritage Village feels like after dark.
2: The paranormal investigation is set for Halloween night with three sessions available. For these stories and more, visit discoverweyburn.com.
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2: An action-packed afternoon on Friday, on and off the field, as the WCS Eagles fell 34-14 to Swift Current in their home finale. Highlights included a third-quarter kickoff return touchdown by Weyburn's Cole Payak to keep the Eagles within striking distance. And off the gridiron, fans and teams from both communities came together to raise $850 for Hunter Gronick, a Balgonie player hospitalized after an injury early in the year. Coach Jody Kerr expressed his gratitude to everyone involved. The funds will be presented to the Gronick family this Friday, October 9th, when the Eagles travel to Regina to wrap up the regular season against Greenall. A world record performance highlights the recent 2026 Commonwealth Powerlifting Championships held September 17th to 27th in Winnipeg. Representing Team Canada in the 47-kilogram equipped Masters 3 division, Weyburn's Marnell Spencer, who overcame pre-tournament injuries to set a new equipped Masters 3 world record, successfully crushing a 121-kilogram squat, which is just under 267 pounds. Spencer pushed through adversity to hit the platform alongside her teammates and extended her gratitude to her coaches for guiding her to a record-breaking success on the international stage. The Richardson Pioneer Weyburn Red Wings finishing their two-game weekend action at Whitecap Resources Center with a bounce-back win after a 5-2 defeat at the hands of the Nipawin Hawks on Friday night. The Red Wings stormed back last night to dominate the Yorkton Terriers 9-5. The Wings are off until Wednesday when they travel to Melfort to face the Mustangs. Voice of the Wings, Dylan Fiesel, will have the call on Great Plains Ford Red Wing Radio, Country 106.7. It all begins with a pregame show at 7:15.
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2: Sunshine for today, southeast wind becoming southwest, gusting to 50 this morning and a high of 25. Clear tonight with a low of 8. sunny with a high of 20 tomorrow. Northwest wind gusting to 60. Clouds moving out on Wednesday with a high of 19. And cloudy skies for Thursday and Friday with a high of 17 on Thursday and a high of 16 on Friday. 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
4: Clear and sunny skies today with southeast wind becoming southwest, gusting to 50 this morning and a high of 25. Clear tonight, wind easing up with a low of 8. Sunny tomorrow, wind from the northwest gusting to 60 in the morning and a high of 20. And clouds moving out on Wednesday with a high of 19. 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
6: Clear and sunny skies today with southeast wind becoming southwest, gusting to 50 this morning and a high of 25. Clear tonight, wind easing up with a low of 8. Sunny tomorrow, wind from the northwest gusting to 60 in the morning and a high of 20. And clouds moving out on Wednesday with a high of 19. 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I'm Marna McManus.
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1: We've got more on hunter safety this season from Senior Conservation Officer for the Weyburn Field Area, Lindsay Lako. And the new Weyburn General Hospital will be opening its doors November 1st. We'll be hearing from CEO of the SHA, Andrew Will, who was in Weyburn on Friday for a tour. 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
5: Clear and sunny skies today with southeast wind becoming southwest, gusting to 50 this morning and a high of 25. Clear tonight, wind easing up with a low of 8. Sunny tomorrow, wind from the northwest gusting to 60 in the morning and a high of 20. And clouds moving out on Wednesday with a high of 19. 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
14: Clear and sunny skies today with southeast wind becoming southwest, gusting to 50 this morning and a high of 25. Clear tonight, wind easing up with a low of 8. Sunny tomorrow, wind from the northwest gusting to 60 in the morning and a high of 20. And clouds moving out on Wednesday with a high of 19. 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

0: Happy Monday. I'm Ken O'Neill, Armin Van Buren, and Trevor Guthrie. This is What It Feels Like. Gracie Abrams is next. Fort Saskatchewan-born astronaut Joshua Kutrick has successfully taken off into space on the NASA SpaceX Crew 13 mission. Kutrick and his wife Heather live in Houston these days, and while he's off at work, will miss the birth of their third child. The six-month trip to the International Space Station will return to Earth in April next year.
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4: Farmers should be full steam ahead with sun and wind in the forecast this week. It'll be sunny this afternoon with wind gusting to 50 and a high of 25 before clearing this evening with wind easing up and a low of 8. Sunny tomorrow with wind gusting to 60 and a high of 20. And skies clear on Wednesday with a high of 19. I'm Natasha Weeb. 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

0: somber coming up in just a couple of minutes. I'm Ken O'Neill. 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
4: 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And on Saturday, October 24th, she'll be coming to read from her new book on grief, Intentional Healing, Intentional Living. 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
9: A beautiful day in Weyburn today with autumn in full swing. This afternoon will be sunny with wind gusting to 50 and a high of 25. Clearing up tonight with wind becoming light and a low of 8. Sunny tomorrow with wind gusting to 60 and a high of 20. And clearing on Wednesday with a high of 19. I'm Natasha Weeb. Find the area's official forecast and stream us anywhere on the Discover Weyburn app.
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2: Farmers should be full steam ahead with sun and wind in the forecast this week. It'll be sunny this afternoon with wind gusting to 50 and a high of 25 before clearing this evening with wind easing up and a low of 8. Sunny tomorrow with wind gusting to 60 and a high of 20. And skies clear on Wednesday with a high of 19. I'm Natasha Weave. 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
7: A beautiful day in Wayburn today with autumn in full swing. This afternoon will be sunny with wind gusting to 50 and a high of 25. Clearing up tonight with wind becoming light and a low of 8. Sunny tomorrow with wind gusting to 60 and a high of 20. And clearing on Wednesday with a high of 19. I'm Natasha Weeb. Find the area's official forecast and stream us anywhere on the Discover Wayburn app.
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3: Farmers should be full steam ahead with sun and wind in the forecast this week. It'll be sunny this afternoon with wind gusting to 50 and a high of 25 before clearing this evening with wind easing up in a low of 8. Sunny tomorrow with wind gusting to 60 and a high of 20. And skies clear on Wednesday with a high of 19. I'm Natasha Weeb. 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
7: A beautiful day in Weyburn today with autumn in full swing. This afternoon will be sunny with wind gusting to 50 and a high of 25, clearing up tonight with wind becoming light and a low of 8. Sunny tomorrow with wind gusting to 60 and a high of 20, and clearing on Wednesday with a high of 19. I'm Natasha Weeb. Find the area's official forecast and stream us anywhere on the Discover Weyburn app.
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0: Sean Desmond with Ken O'Neill. Nobody does it like you. Stella Lefty's Boston before that. Justin Bieber on the way. Can we talk about my cat Nancy for a bit? October is Black Cat Appreciation Month, and I know she's not all black, but she's got a lot of black in her fur. Nancy's a tortie. Look them up. Her face is half black and half orange and white. She's got black whiskers on one side, white whiskers on the other. But I think it's all the black in her fur that gives her that tortitude. And like every cat, it's her house. I live in it, and I serve her.
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0: Ariana Grande is next with Hate That I Made You Love Me. I'm Ken O'Neill. In the CFL, winners over the weekend were Hamilton, Calgary, BC, and Montreal. There's only 3 weeks left in the regular season for Week 19. Two games Friday night. The Elks are in Hamilton. Then Ottawa travels to BC. On Saturday, one game. The Stampeders are in Winnipeg. There's no games on Sunday, but Thanksgiving Monday, the Rough Riders will be in Montreal.
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3: Farmers should be full steam ahead with sun and wind in the forecast this week. It'll be sunny this afternoon with wind gusting to 50 and a high of 25 before clearing this evening with wind easing up in a low of 8. Sunny tomorrow with wind gusting to 60 and a high of 20. And skies clear on Wednesday with a high of 19. I'm Natasha Weeb. 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

0: In Your Eyes, the weekend. I'm Ken O'Neill. Cat's Eye is next. And at the movies over the weekend, Verity opened in top spot, making $32.6 million. Resident Evil was second, earning $12.5 million. And Brad Pitt's Heart of the Beast sold 11 million in seats. This weekend, you can see The Social Reckoning, starring Mikey Madison and Jeremy Allen White, Animals with Ben Affleck and Kerry Washington, and the spooky-looking Other Mommy, starring Jessica Chastain, opens on Friday.
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5: A beautiful day in Weyburn today with autumn in full swing. This afternoon will be sunny with wind gusting to 50 and a high of 25. Clearing up tonight with wind becoming light and a low of 8. Sunny tomorrow with wind gusting to 60 and a high of 20. And clearing on Wednesday with a high of 19. I'm Natasha Weeb. Find the area's official forecast and stream us anywhere on the Discover Weyburn app.
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0: Mariana's Trench and Stutter with Ken O'Neill, Lady Gaga, and Bruno Mars. Die with a Smile is coming up. Have you signed up for the Daily News? We deliver the top local stories of the day every afternoon. 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

0: 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So I think best all-around game this year, I think.
1: The Red Wings now prepare for a road trip later this week. 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
1: This afternoon will be sunny with southwest wind gusting to 50 and a high of 25. Clear this evening with wind becoming light and a low of 8. Sunny tomorrow with wind shifting northwest gusting to 60, high 20. Clearing on Wednesday with a high of 19. Clouds moving in on Thursday with a high of 17. And cloudy skies continue on Friday with a high of 16. I'm Natasha Weeb. 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

0: That's Magic and Rude with Ken O'Neill. Zara Larsson and Midnight Sun is next. The Ottawa Redblacks have the longest losing streak in CFL history. Friday's loss to Hamilton puts them at 0-15 on the year. Then you add the 6 losses in a row at the end of last season. They haven't won a game in 21 tries. Whew. Maybe this weekend against BC. Maybe.
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7: Farmers should be full steam ahead with sun and wind in the forecast this week. It'll be sunny this afternoon with wind gusting to 50 and a high of 25 before clearing this evening with wind easing up and a low of 8. Sunny tomorrow with wind gusting to 60 and a high of 20. And skies clear on Wednesday with a high of 19. I'm Natasha Weeb. 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

0: Sophia Kamara and Girls Like You with Ken O'Neill. Friends will be friends. After starring in Taylor Swift's Patient Zero video, Dakota Johnson hosted SNL over the weekend, and this was a surprise. Taylor Swift appeared in the opening monologue on Saturday Night Live. It's what millionaire friends do. Patient Zero, the song. Next.
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7: A beautiful day in Wayburn today with autumn in full swing. This afternoon will be sunny with wind gusting to 50 and a high of 25. Clearing up tonight with wind becoming light and a low of 8. Sunny tomorrow with wind gusting to 60 and a high of 20. And clearing on Wednesday with a high of 19. I'm Natasha Weeb. Find the area's official forecast and stream us anywhere on the Discover Wayburn app.
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0: Scott Hellman and PDA. I'm Ken O'Neill. Your next local news update coming at 5. 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
3: 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Don't leave your toys out in the cold. 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
4: You can't deny the special thrill you get when you're seated behind the wheel, racing around the track. And no one's going to stop you from chasing that thrill. 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

0: Not a Love Song, Bulow with Ken O'Neill. Dominic Fike's Baby Doll next. It's Fire Prevention Week right across Canada. Goes till Saturday. The big focus this year is on something that we use every day, lithium-ion batteries. 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Make sure to use the right chargers and avoid charging damaged batteries or leaving them unattended. Charge smart, stay safe, prevent the spark before it becomes a fire.
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6: A few clouds in the sky this evening with wind becoming light and a low of 7. Tomorrow we'll see sunshine with wind gusting to 50 and a high of 20. And sunny on Wednesday with a high of 17. I'm Natasha Weeb. 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

0: Nickelback Photograph with Ken O'Neill on your drive home. Martin Garrix and Ed Sheeran, Repeat It, coming up. Not sure you want to hear this, or you need to hear this, but we're 81 days till Christmas. Hard thinking about it with, you know, no snow on the ground, but the weather is getting cooler. That should be our reminder to at least start thinking about putting a list together. Ho, ho, ho.
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12: A few clouds in the sky this evening with wind becoming light and a low of 7. Tomorrow we'll see sunshine with wind gusting to 50 and a high of 20. And sunny on Wednesday with a high of 17. I'm Natasha Weeb. 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

0: Curiosity, Carly Rae Jepsen, who's just announced a North American tour next spring to support her double album Day and Night. Western Canadian dates are in mid-April. She'll cover Vancouver, Calgary, and Edmonton. And then a month later, shows will take place in Toronto, Ottawa, and Montreal. Tickets go on sale this Thursday.
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